good night time, 201. 201, 001, Chucky. And you're sounding good around the West Indies. You found a local in the Bahamas of St. Lucia. 201, 001, Chucky, back in the bushes. Roger, you give me 80 D's in my radio. You're sounding good, you sound like a local. 001 Chucky, back in the bushes, I'm gone.

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Hey, Shutdown, man. No 91 in Alabama with the wave. Bye-bye. Just want to bump it down and say hello to you, big brother. You sound real good, no doubt about it. Shutdown. Just want to bump it down and say, yay, yay, yay. Hello to you, Shutdown. Hey, Shutdown, 091 in Alabama with the tap-tap.

down, man. 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

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You in a dancing mood today, Camille. You in a good mood today. 91 and back, read the mail. Hey, I heard somebody just called the 918. 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You don't sound good, man. You sound real muffled. You down low, no doubt about it. Hey, Bud John, your audio don't sound good, right?

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Hey, 639, I gotta talk to my radio. 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

That nigga smoking 639. Cammy, you got this Cammy COVID 29 LTD. You Cammy in the red. That's a view. Take care of 639. 091. Love, grace, and mercy to you. Bye, bye, bye.

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About 2 or 3, you come in, you're keying up with you, man. But that sounds a little bit better. It sounds louder before you key down, but I really can't give you an audio check, man, because you got people keying up with you, right?

Bye-bye.

fire, you brother John. 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Love, grace, and mercy to you. That day when the road around. Hey, Buck Jones, 91, Birmingham. Tap, tap. Bye, bye, bye. Tap, tap. 639. Click.

heard somebody that's called 9 when they called me, 639 got in my ear. I heard somebody say hello 90 woman, somebody 639 got in my ear. Give it right back to you, big brother. 091 in Alabama with the tap tap. Bye bye bye.

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It's your COVID-29, LTD Classic. Bye-bye-bye.

Y'all cat man, you got a nasty. All right, man, y'all take care of me, brother. Yeah, your cat man, your COVID-29 LTD class sound good, too, no doubt about it, big brother. I wish mine sound good as yours, no doubt about it. I wish I had the audio yours had. 91 on this COVID-29 LTD classes. Bye-bye-bye. You say both of them, 639, the Watergate don't lie, bye-bye-bye.

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16, 16, y'all got me doing your thing. 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

by 16, by 639, 816. 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Have fun with our radios. Take care, 91. Tap, tap.

0: I'm waiting on all y'all to get off the key. 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

0: Nooker, tap tap, big brother. 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Double Nooker, 91-107. Bye bye bye.
1: Yeah. 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

0: black man. 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

0: signed Devin Hooker. 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
1: Wrong station. 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
0: Uh-oh, stick up, man. Hey, Devin, you better watch your back. Check this out.
2: 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Stick up, stick up, stick up, stick up, stick up, stick
0: up, stick up, stick up, stick up, stick up, stick up, stick up, stick up, stick up, stick up, stick up, stick up, stick up, stick up, stick up, stick up, stick up, stick up, stick up, stick up, stick up, stick up, stick up, stick up, stick up, stick up, stick up, stick up, stick up, stick up, stick up, stick up, stick up, stick up, stick up, stick up, stick up, stick up, stick up, stick up, stick up, stick up, stick up, stick up, stick up, stick up, stick up, stick up, stick up, stick up, stick up, stick up, stick up, stick up, stick up, stick up, stick up, stick up, stick up, stick up, 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

0: you a bad man. 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Bye-bye.
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0: 101. 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Break, break, break.
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1: I'ma get my knees in the Cadillac breeze. 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Stick up. Stick up. COVID 29 LTV Classic. 29 LTV Classic. 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

a hello right back at him. I'm stepping. Click! Good evening to you, Mr. Godfather, back up.

Double Nookers is coming my radio with that big man driver. Double Nookers is coming my radio, y'all. I'm going to sit back and read the mail. 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I'm reading the mail. Click. Test. Oh, very small. 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Good evening to you, big brother. What about you to Zena? I'm going to get my news in the blue. Take off, small, I'm gone. Click.

out too. I heard somebody out there working that pole. Oh, well, 8-6-9, 8-2-17, I'm going to see that train on this dog lane, 2-17. I got some.

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Hello, controller. Daddy's Day, where you come out? Controller 5 Alive is coming.

0: 95 Mile County Controller. Mid bad discount, mid bad down, man. 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This pistol ticker 1036, I kid you not. Hey, Controller, catch you later. Data stay where you once again. 05 Alive, Alabama's clear and go. Hey, Small Block, you said Control would be a friend of yours when I come in. 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
1: Well, you put on 7 side, Companion Killer, he's in there waiting for 1. Hey, Double Nickel. Before you put it on the 7 side, Companion Killer, say Happy Father's Day.
0: Jerry, stick up. You say you might as well call Control on the phone.
1: Man, we just want to say Happy Father's Day before you put it on 7 side. Hey, Double Nickel, you say no boys can't hang. Hey, we just want to say Happy Father's
2: Day. I need to get me a sneaker peek, that nigga. I need to get in contact with you, stick up. Hey, stick up. I need to get in contact with you, that nigga. 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

0: Bring us home, get us home, recharge, and see you. 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

0: fog is staying on the switching, I'll scare me. 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

0: your way, man. 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
1: He just came out of the way, had to follow him. 163 had to get it with you. 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
0: That's what the problem is, Richard. 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They do all that stuff, man. And later we'll come here talking now. And then they'll go crazy, Richard. I see you.
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Alright, let me get on the pot again. Like I said, I just can't. 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Hey, black man, I just turned this trap music up just a little bit. 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

0: 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I'm stepping on. Cut man, you smoking around the Great Lakes. Cut man, your magic Great Lakes. I'm still rocking on.
1: Hey, Fat Joe, that young.
0: Put it later, put it on your later. 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And more magic, cut man.

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0: said, Joe, I'm gone. 819 said, I'm gone.
1: Still right, my friend. Take care. God bless. Put on your later. Mr. Worldwide Funky Station. Uptown Funk Town. Take care. God's grace around your place. 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Always, always live well. 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Always live well. 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
0: Hey, real black man, tell him a good prayer, well, another one. Station, magic, right in the middle. Put that dog on one. The dog on the road side. He's talking about disturbing the peace.
1: Hey, fucking station.
0: All right, then, mighty fine. Real black man. No strain, no pain, no gain. Fucking station. Bye, fucking station. Put on your leader. Magic, working.

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1: And I keyed to say good day, good day, good day. Real black man, crazy. 2020 State Bluefield, Chicago,
2: was color. Oh, what you saying?
0: Hello, Patty. Hello, Patty Snatcher, magic. Patty Snatcher, magic, go now.
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0: There ain't no small station. I sure wish I could get the house over there, but I can't get the house over there.
1: Come on, man. That was close to this.

0: congratulations. Take care, young. Young bud, Mr. Craig.
1: Likewise, man, I got over to the worship house today, man. God bless me. See enough for me, and hope I see many more. Right? Like you said, man, live while you can enjoy it. Don't wait till you can't enjoy it, then you'd be wishing you could have enjoyed it. All right, young boy, you know me. I'm standing alone. I'm like you, man. Get a few keys in, and I'm ready to get the heck out of here. I'll see ya.
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5: But I don't have no condition up there. Bumped it back down, too. Yeah, well, not the 455 with the wave. Got down.
3: Right back from me to him. Hey, young buck, tell him crazy, right back from me to him. I'm back quiet, click.
6: How was day to you? I'm enjoying you doing well.
2: Right back, Buck Jones. Right back, Jim Buck Jones. Catch it. Hey, where you coming up? I'm going out.
4: All right, damn mighty fine, young brother. Make sure.
2: I'm gone now.
7: Just sit on the ground and put him on his desk.
3: Hey, young buck, he can't make no shame. He wouldn't be able to do nothing about it anyway. Young buck, I can give all the back talk that he can
4: say to 26,
3: but he can't do nothing about it. Hey, young buck, bye-bye.
4: Yes, I'm gone.
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Bye-bye.

0: two out there, take a break. 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
1: Jersey clear. Happy Father's Day, bro. Remind

0: you can't hear him, you can't talk to him. If you can't hear him, you can't talk to him. If you can't hear him, you can't talk to him. Unit 19, unit 19 in the Magnolia, worldwide, unit 19, Magnolia calling, bang, bang, bang.
1: Yeah, I like the original. AZ, I was turned up too. I just barely hear it, where I can't even hardly hear that echo. Where I just leave it alone and talk like I normally talk, and you sound just good without it.
0: Appreciate the comeback too, and I appreciate the comeback, no doubt about it. Good evening to you, and keep on with the keeping on. Worldwide, unit 19, worldwide, unit 19, somebody may call himself the man with the gold chain, reading the mail.
2: Check it out. You can hear that good sign in the station. You and old Fat Joe. Catch you later, Fred. Fat Joe, I got to go. I'm 10-7. Bye-bye-bye.
0: Worldwide 19 in the Magnolia. Back what?
3: Go TNT, Unit 19, Mr. Country Boy around the Great Lakes, Mr. Unit 19. Hey, Unit 19, Country Boy, better known as Mr. Camelwalk.
2: Oh, dear, that's what you're supposed to do. Put it on him. So you got one of them black man, black box,

0: Chicago, getting on down.
1: Hello, man. Hello, you sir, Action.
2: Shutting this superstation down. Bye, bye, bye.

0: 410. You said I'm working around Pennsylvania. You said it's magic stick working around Pennsylvania. I'm gonna wave my hand. I'm gonna get my mind off New York then. Hello, around Pennsylvania. Magic, great news.
1: Thank you, Bad Whiskey. Uptown, world champion town. Crazy. 2026 Bluegill, Chicago just got down.
0: So, okay, Patty Snatcher, put it on you later. Somebody else trying to get in there with you, but Panty Snatcher, I'm gonna wave my hand one more time there. Panty Snatcher, look at that.
1: Panty Snatcher, sticking, I'm gone now. We can't be your way. You keep on acting up. You know, that's with your friend Joe, somebody with Buffy can't be your ass. That's your crazy girl.
0: Bye, Panty Snatcher Mobile. Catch you later, Panty Snatcher Mobile, Magic Great Leagues. I'm still getting on down.
1: Alright,
0: there's
1: my
0: surprise, Patrick. Top of the name, Mr. Godfather.
1: Why you reading the
0: mail? Over here, I'm reading the mail too.
1: Take care, Fat Joe. Hey, Bad Woody, I got a little plan, man. He don't want no damn Woody. He wants a damn burger. Take care of Fat Joe, Mr. Crazy, uptown Chicago.
0: Father, around the ATL. I pointed over there in Pennsylvania, and you are calling from the ATL. Put it on you later. Magic working this magic stick, and I'm gone now.
1: All right, then, Fat Joe. I mean, Bad Whiskey. I'll tell Fat Joe to leave you alone. Hey, Fat Joe, that damn Bad Whiskey key down, man. Tell me you about his whiskey. You done pissed him off. Hey, Fat Joe, you talking about Bad Whiskey. You done pissed him off. Talking about Joe Whiskey.

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Come on.

0: sorry, Joe, that my brother got their mouth down, man. 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
1: Joe, watch out for bad whiskey. 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
0: Bro, with all that burning, Joe, bad whiskey say go in the bathroom and drink you some Pep Mo Bismol. But that day,
1: watch out for bad whiskey, Fat Joe.
0: Not real, you should have been drinking some bad whiskey. Hello, bad whiskey. 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

0: Alright, damn mighty fine, Fat Joe. 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You gonna get you some good whiskey for Father's Day. 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But whiskey ain't playing.
1: Yes, sir. Retired from that and also retired from the Army National Guard. We did 21 years in there. You ever tell him if you hear a wagon wheel, you tell your friend,
0: good day. 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

0: Michigan. 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
0: Fat Joe, I'm gonna get on out of here too, man. 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

0: you're catching it a Fat Joe. 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
1: Hello, Godfather. 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
2: There he is, right there. 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There he is, and yeah, hold. Don't make me wait, Mr. CameraWalk.com. 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

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Hey, hot sauce in Delaware, you're looking good in my neighborhood. 960 Blue Waters this Monday morning. I've not seen the sun yet because it's a little overcast.

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0: to 6, 7, 8, 8, 8, 8, 8, 8, 8, 8, 8, 8, 8, 8, 8, 8, 8, 8, 8, 8, 8, 8, 8, 8, 8, 8, 8, 8, 8, 8, 8, 8, 8, 8, 8, 8, 8, 8, 8, 8, 8, 8, 8, 8, 8, 8, 8, 8, 8, 8, 8, 8, 8, 8, 8, 8, 8, 8, 8, 8, 8, 8, 8, 8, 8, 8, 8, 8, 8, 8, 8, 8, 8, 8, 8, 8, 8, 8, 8, 8, 8, 8, 8, 8, 8, 8, 8, 8, 8, 8, 8, 8, 8, 8, 8, 8, 8, 8, 8, 8, 8, 8, 8, 8, 8, 8, 8, 8, 8, 8, 8, 8, 8, 8, 8, 8,

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Hello, little tight, Scotty. Well, one rally, two rallies in the sky, my number one station. What a Kentwood, I see you.

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Well, you sure got our team to pin down. 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Proud Shotty. Take care. You're one way around his number two station. Just got

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I'm just passing to the bird. Hey, Lord Power Friday, I'm just passing, but I'm just passing to the bird. Take care, you're one Ryan, number two station is down.

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One 144, one 144, one 144, brother.

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1: Hello to you, Black Smoke. Have the false day to you. Hello to you, Black Smoke, Black Rooster, and I know you're back.

Hello, 144. Hello, Trailblazer. 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

I got tore up and tested my radio that time. 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I just wanted to say Father's Day, Wednesday.

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0: Aurora 41.
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0: Boy, the glove will keep doing what you're doing. 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We'll see you, bye, bye-bye.
1: I give him a little credit, but I didn't see him in Vietnam.
2: Appreciate you, but tell me, did it sound like I'm talking with a clothespin over my nose, sound all distorted? A144, Governor, give me your honest opinion. Hey, Governor, give me your honest opinion. Would you like to sound like this there? Come on.
3: Come on.

0: Yeah, what you say, Governor? Hey, Governor, say that again. What you say, Governor? Do it again, Governor. Even on, I can hear just a little TTK, so what you say, Governor? Hey, Governor, do it again. Come on. Okay, you prefer this one or the other one? Hey, Governor, you prefer this one or the other one? Governor, Governor, got a little bit more punch than the other one. Thank you, Governor. That one was my backup radio. Hey, Governor, that's why I got on it, because it was too big. Told me I sound like trash, man. So I got on my backup radio. But I changed I changed the microphone on my number one radio. This is my number one radio, and you see it. This one got a little bit more sound, like it got a little bit more punch. Hey, Governor, I owe you something, man. When I see you, man, we'll drink a glass of Kool-Aid, that's about all I can afford. Hey, Governor, we'll get a glass of lemonade or Kool-Aid, that's about all I can afford. Hey, Governor, I owe you one, I appreciate you that too. Hey, 134, Lady Stone, what topic is on in Dice Mode? Hey, 134, what topic is on in D.O.T. Stone? 134, Mr. Dice Smoke on the show, break break. I just want truth, man. I feel good when I'm able to treat somebody, man. Hey, Governor, I wish I could treat you to a steak dinner. Hey, Governor, my pockets ain't that deep, man. I'll treat you to a lemonade and Kool-Aid. Okay, Governor, can you buy you a beer? Hey, Governor, treat you like your pride.
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Not one of them. 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I'll see you too.

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0: a whole lot of noise in the Magnolia. 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
1: Right back, 819. 819,
0: up with you on. 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

0: Mirage on 2B around the Great Lakes, Black Roots and the Magnolia moving on.
1: Well, you better get out of them bushes or something gonna get you, Catmaker. 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

Show and Go. That should be a little bit better right there, cat nigga. 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

0: Hello, T, number one on the nation, capital of Black Goose Center, Magnolia. Hello, number one on the nation, capital of Black Goose Center, Magnolia, brother.
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0: hey,
1: number one,
0: on
1: the
2: number one. It ain't being news, you broadcasting, hey, number one, if you got a cab in water, pass it with you.
0: Hello, right back to you, Buster Cap. Good morning to you, right back. Buster Cap has a part of you coming your way, bye-bye.
2: I'm gonna go get these
0: breakfast.
2: Let it be around. I'm gonna see
0: that
2: I go there.
0: Oh, I should have a bus of cap. If I don't meet you there, I'll meet you there. If I don't

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0: Bad boy.
1: The fraud. Hey, shoot a man. I know how to make time on that side. It's just that fraud to know what I'm gone.
2: Three
0: gone. Not bad, I can do this.
1: Hey, pick up, keep it in the gone, drive
2: them. 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
0: Chicago is gone.

0: congratulations, congratulations, congratulations, Juice Man. Oh, Juice Man, I seen your little crazy ass on TV, man, with your New York City t-shirt on, man. Hey, Juice Man, I seen your crazy ass on TV jumping up and down on the lamp poles and all trying to climb the Statue of Liberty, man. Hey, Juice Man, I seen you trying to climb the Statue of Liberty because y'all won the world champion. Hello, Juice Man, Mr. Crazy, Crazy Chicago, with good no doubt.
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0: train, no pain, no gain, Juice Pam. I just wanted to say hello. 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Happy, congratulations, world champ. Congratulations. 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Keep on doing what you're doing. New York, 229, all the good time gain and the world champions, New York. Crazy, crazy, uptown Chicago with the 10-5 is gold.
1: I missed your 28, it got a little rough, man. Hey, bring it back to low.
0: Mighty fine. Good morning to you, Bush. 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
0: Hello, Bush man. 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Mr. World famous, crazy, crazy. 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Crazy, crazy. Chicago is right back. Bella, bella.
2: 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Hello, Road Rider 43. 43, Road Rider 43, y'all.
0: Hey, Bush, man, you like Keystone Falls. 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Hey, Bush, man, you step up, man.

0: working. 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Tell him the driver is working, 43 Gump.
1: Yeah, we're going to do roll to 5 up there. Tell me, well, when you get up there, Juice Man, are you waving that hat and t-shirt? Push his black ass off the damn statue, man. Hey, Juice Man, since he wants you to roll, tell me how they feel these days. When y'all get on top of the Statue of Liberty with his New York ass t-shirt on and his t-shirt. Take it up, Juice Man. Roll that 10-5 if you want to do something for me, but you play with
2: the great white jump test.
1: But Juice Man, it was fun putting that on you in the Ranger back, man. Hey, Juice Man, congratulations on your win. Congratulations on your win in Arkansas. And congratulations on your win on the basketball game in New York. Take care of my brother. Hope to see you downtown Chicago with Joey F. Juice Man, they have a tree with that big mall down. Crazy, crazy. 2026 Blue Kill. Get loaded out.
3: 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Nighthawk 4300. Waiver breaker.
1: I'm talking to you, all right? introduction, Governor. Governor, you don't need no introduction, all right?
2: Sapphire system, baby.
1: My brother, I hope to see you in a couple of weeks. If I don't, I'll see you somewhere.

0: trying to say something. I couldn't get what he said when he had that mouth down. Take care of Governor. Hey, Nighthawk, go probably have security around him. Mr. Crazy, crazy, back ride.
1: Put you first.
0: You don't know my shit. You don't know how I'm gonna talk to you like that. Take your club, little crazy girl.

0: say what you said, but he said he can back it up, brother. Governor, hold up now. I ain't starting no shit. But Lighthouse said he can back all that shit up.
1: What you mean by that? Body bag. Hey, work around.
0: 144. 144. Jack Daniels said, did you say you let gas? Hey, 144. Jack Daniels said, did you say you let gas?
1: Looks like all going good on his end, man. Father's Day coming up.
0: 144. Hey, Mr. Worldwide, 144. Hey, 144. This morning. 144. Shit off them damn rims and off that fire truck. When you're turning in.

0: somebody else. Hey, 144, Jack Daniels said it was probably somebody else talking to crazy that let some gas. You gotta watch it, they're letting gas on the channel, break.
1: Lord, he's staying all damn state. He got shit coming in the Carolina. Hey, where's your whip? You got a little bit.
2: Oh, Roger D, there,
3: 144, fellow old truck, happy Father's Day of hell.
0: Happy Pappy's Day coming up, Mr. 144. Jack Daniels said, I'm trying to not to let gas, but every once in a while I might let a little poot out. Hey, 144.
4: Father's Day when he come your way. Sandman, Uncle Sonny in Georgia on this old 1.5 golden eagle. Bring a break.
1: He gonna come over there and cut all the damn lights out in the damn house.
4: You know, there ain't nothing but 1.5 watts. That's all it is. 1.5 watts and some Mother Nature saying, man, I'm stepping in it clear.
1: I said, no, we'll go over to the white one. He can blow his damn white out of the club if you want to. He's gonna give us something. But if he brings his butt, you're gonna have to do it. You gotta cut him. And all of them, 1.5 watts.
4: I'm gonna make it talk to you. Was a nice guy. I wonder why he turned.

0: care about why I was in this world.
1: Alright, then, that's all I need to know. Hey, I wasn't born. That's all I needed to know. Cause I'm in my game. I got rid of my 2020.
0: Got it all. You said it all. Well, you do.
1: Hey, I thought I was going to steal.
0: But use emergency squad to come and pick me up.
1: I'm born crazy.
2: Hello. Audio check. Rude boy, out here in the Magnolia Roof.
3: Crazy.
1: Tell him I said good morning, 411.
2: Oh, no.
1: I'm gonna go shotgun style. If you wanna go kangaroo style, then I'm gonna go shotgun style.
2: 14.
3: Trying to lay one down, bro.

0: had that boy bottom lip, and I don't want his bottom lip to meet his top lip.
1: come back to me up there in New Jersey or not. Bandit, I'm gonna just talk to you. I'll catch you later on. I'm gonna get up and go in yonder and maybe do something productive. And you know, I gotta get up here in just a minute and go to the auction.
0: Hey, Sandman, you were messing up the Watergate. Hey, Sandman, every time you call Superman name, you messing up the Watergate. Sandman, Uncle Sonny, bye-bye. Blackjack, you say every time I call Sandman, you gonna hit him right outside his cap being in here. Show the end, and I got it all too. Oh, Blackjack, your Uncle Sonny and George, say, I hear you, dog.
1: I agree with him, baby, my dog. Everybody in the northeast corner talking. Even little grandma was walking, talking, talking on the northeast corner.
0: Get it rough. Tell 459 Uncle Sonny say I know he like it rough, and I'm gonna give it to him rough. Blackjack, Uncle Sonny, getting down.
2: Small truck Jack Daniel said, have a good day. Small truck Jack Daniel said, I'll see you once again. And you
0: Hello, Blackjack, Uncle Sonny and George are right by.

Hey, Sandman. 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Like every time I call you name, Sandman. 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I'm 10-6.

0: Roger, go radio. Appreciate it and same to you, man. Happy Father's Day to you. And may the rest of your days be the best days of your life. Nighthawk, body bag, toe tag, just laid one down.
1: It's a Sandman party. It's a Sandman party. That's what's going down in Georgia. It's a Sandman party. Uncle Sonny's stepping. slow up while 411.
0: It's rough and tough in my ear hole. I can't get in Blackhawk Stereo either. Oh my, Black, listen, let me see if I can get another gear and get up there.
2: Dr. D. Carl in the mobile reading the mail.
0: Hello, Governor. I'm trying to do something, but don't look like this guy. Nigga want to modulate. Hello, Governor Ryder. Black Roots in the Magnolia right back. When you got that helmet out on your
3: ain't wait on nobody. Hey, 411, I don't wait on nobody. I talk to my radio, let it talk back to me. You say, what I hear this time? What you hear this time, God digger? What you hear this time? Hello, 411, Black Boy. Hey, Governor. Hey, Governor, you better watch that night off. That cat digger been there and gone. That cat digger, he said, I got up, now I'm getting down. Worldwide, night off. Come on down.
4: Hey, hello to you, Governor, on the end, Dr. Deacon. Hello to you, Worldwide Governor, Dr. Deacon, in the Mobile, getting down.
3: Hey, night off. You ain't talking about it. Hey, Nighthawk, I'm tired now. I'm finna quit. Nighthawk and Bulldog like we could go.
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0: family doing well. Behind that film, man, I guarantee tell you. Hope everything is sympathetic. Hello, team, in a real long way. Well, you got a copy. The number 13 man in the home yard trying to scratch and get back, break him.
1: Hey, Mr. Godfather. I'm just sitting in the
0: bar.
1: Hello, good morning, Tom.
0: Tell her we're gonna do what you gotta do. When you get a chance,
1: you ask that guy
0: who's the number 13 man. When you get a chance, you ask that guy if he knows the number 13 man.
2: No contact on the boss.
0: I'm at 101 and number 13, man. Hey, 101 and number 13, man, in the yard, man.
2: Boy, I hear somebody say buggy mouth. Boy, you got roof and boss out there kissing and hugging. You gotta kiss that 28 year old buggy mouth and let him miss. Come on, tell you that cow bigger says buggy mouth. 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
1: Hey, bad boy, man, these guys, they can put it on each other, man.

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1: All right, man. 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
0: sometimes called.
2: This bad John.
0: Whoops, got down right there. 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
1: Hey, Juice Man. 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
0: told just now. Hey, Reverend Dr. 455, I could hear that audio roll through here, ain't no doubt about that. Reverend Dr. 455, Big Bad John looking around Georgia. Hey, Reverend Dr. 455, if you've got a grip on my lip, happy birthday to you. 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
1: Very long, yeah. 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

0: Just right away over here, understand you.
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0: We don't have the best one, too. Here, you up in there? Remember, Dr. 485, happy birthday one more time again. Motor mouth, small work in the small bug in nature maker. With your

0: Hey, number three, can I wave my hand? Hey, number three, can I get on the north end of them Carolinas this morning? Number three, Barry White, out west, wave and got down and gone.
1: Well, you talking to UFO killer and a few other big stations. I'll say hello to you one more time. Reverend Dr. 455, big old waves, and happy birthday. Motor mouth, small worker, the small ball peen hammer. Got down.
0: Little Roger, no get back on that worldwide, world class number three on the north end of the Carolinas. Barry White, way out west, is getting down and gone.
1: My number, Dr. 455. Have a good day. We'll catch you another time, another way. Hey, remember, Dr. 455, your west coast, undermodulated beast. Got down.
0: The maestro way out west, got down and gone.
1: Hey, I appreciate you letting me know you can hear Big John out here. Hey, Reverend Dr. 455, I appreciate you letting me know you can hear Big Bad John out here on the west side. Reverend Dr. 455. Blessings and good graces, and happy birthday around your place.
0: Well, I guess that Captain got them sticks down south. I believe he got them Captain and sticks pointed down south. Barry, way out west, is getting down and gone.
1: In the Mobile the other day. That was pretty cool. You know, that was a rare condition for me. Hey, Reverend Dr. 455, take care, blessings and good graces. Motor mouth ball stepping.
0: Well, I guess I had a hair dab of Mother Nature up in the NEC for a hair dab. And that dip leg grilled and pull her skirt back from on this west end. Barry White, the maestro on the coast.
1: I didn't come back to me. I think you're talking to somebody else right there. So I'm going back on the side and read the mail for a bit and say 73s. Hey, Reverend Dr. 455, Big Bad John, right here, right now. Got down, breaker.
0: Got down and gone.

0: that you need over here on the opposite corner.
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0: tell my friend Big Bad John, a.k.a. Motor Mouth Maul, that I waved a morning wave to my big brother and hope everything's well and swell and our daddy's day coming up this weekend. Hey, Juice Man, tell my good friend Big John over in Central California that I waved our daddy's day wave to him and to you too. Juice Man, very out west, I got down.
1: A3, it's been a long time since I heard you on my radio. Welcome in here. Hey, A3, you sent a call out, as you know who and how we are, just calling.
0: Cutbeak, and you wrote it just like I told it verbatim. Cutbeak, a word for word. Every Cutbeak. Juice Man, Barry, I wish I got down.
1: In your way. Hey, Cree, what's shaking in the Carolinas, brother?
0: Like you, me too. I'm gonna use back and get these filaments for hair and up, and I'm gonna go outside and do like my uncle up in the northwest corner. I'm gonna go out in the backyard and light me up a Chesterfield. Put on your later. It's been a pleasure, triple measure. Worldwide Juice Man, Barry White, the maestro, way out west, and I'll see you. Bye. I put on your head, that later, Juice Man. Keep up the wonderful work up in that northeast corner, because that ain't an easy thing to do. You got a whole lot of heavy hitters up there in that Cutbeak corridor, but you're doing your Cutbeak and Mac Nasty up in this duck plug of the day. That's a hip shaking show. Put on your later, Juice Man, your friend way out west. Hey, Juice Man. And I'm back streets of this tough TJ border. 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

0: number three in the Carolinas, Riverbed. 8 number three in the Carolinas. 8 number three, Riverbed, break.
1: Hey, Eric, I made a change. This is modified mode. If I click on the button, it'll go back to the original mode. Red mark now. There's the original mode. Which one do you like better? The original? Right here? Light and crispy?
0: Eight number three, River Red. Eight number three, River Red. Standing by.

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0: 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Father's Day. Hey, 411, Old Man River S.
1: Last load, okay, the base here load. 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
0: Back in the bushes.
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0: Hey, number 5, he don't really got it all in the corner.
1: Audio, but
0: Happy Father's Day coming. River Red back in the bushes.

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10-4-10. 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

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I'll get to him later on. Radio station load about Mall 10-7. I'm done.

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1: All right, we get these 60 dBs out of your receive and say 73 for the top end.
0: And we'll do it on down to Iliac so that we can stop her motor mouth while working these 800 turns.
1: Down right there, right now, breaker.

just announcing over to our YouTube Bimbo Wave, good morning, Tom. We'll put 7 on this end, and we'll catch a little bit later on. You must go to the beach. Dr. Briggs.

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0: Joe Gunn. 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
1: Poor Dender, Mr. Godfather, now while you're walking away, I'm going to say one more thing. You know, I want to say I appreciate, you know, all the newscasts from the CB Radio News Network from 860. They all show accurate information. Say big ol' props to 860 and all of his team.

Okay, so we're down to the different half.

Okay, Godfather, I just been real busy doing these diesel mobiles. I've been real busy doing these diesel mobiles, and I got one, one more day coming from Oregon. I got to do a complete setup with the amplifier and everything. The next day, I got a show truck coming out of Reno, Nevada.

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But I can hear you in Vieques, Boogie. 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

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You are the control on my station. 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You are put on. If your power is your condition, you will send my road to Puerto Rico. 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

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I got

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I got me a pig up in here, too. 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I hate them pigs. 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Test 1-2. 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

idea. That's the way I like you, big bro. When you get down to receive, I jump right back up to try and see what all I'm gonna say about that. Real good copy on that, eh? Mr. 43 in your Bahamas, Mr. Audio Pipe. East town, bitch town, land of the white gold. Man, this Monday afternoon wave just got down.

Thank you.

phone. When you did that, you remind me of my EC-2019 sitting on the shelf right here. I'm going to put that on and have some fun with that, too. 843, bye.

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Mr. 43, you're behind my audio.

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0: calling me, but I gotta take a small pause or call, but I will be back. I didn't quite get the numbers, nor did I get the 20th, but I heard somebody call on me. Good afternoon, good evening, whatever the case may be. Father's Day leave when it come around. A lot of peace and happiness in your household. I just thank God and get me something to drink or a hot to trot up in here. I will be back in about 5 minutes, audio. Bye, back later.
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time. 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No two ways. Your calendars, Mr. Audio Boy, with some funny conditions. Bye, bye, bye.

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Thanks for taking time out of your busy schedule to bump it down in the world of sound. 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

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I let them all know. I'm mad, rainy, the Atlantic, definitely they say hello. Hey, it's Kai Hawk. Yaddy-daddy to everybody over there. Yourself, hey, Skyhawk in your Carolinas on your pipe. 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

sorry. Hey, 22, my humblest apologies on that end. I'm sorry for knocking up the back door on that hip shaking end. I go, knock, knock, who's there? Pipe, who pipe? Mr. Audio Pipe at the back door. Hey, 22, good afternoon, dear. Poppy D, me, Vinny, come along also, big brother. I love peace and happiness in and around the household. No doorways at 40. 22, the chicken balls on the pile. Audio Pipe, I'm still the power of the hour. I got down by the...

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Hey, Wompil, I'm back from the 21. I heard, when I was on the 21, I heard number 5 in the back of V's calling you, no doing the money. Hello, technician in the mobile. Number 5 in the Carolina's calling you, Mike. Right now, leave it alone, set it and forget it. 822 to Chicken Sauce.

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Audio pipe looking north, got down, I see it. 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

0: Hey, Sandman, you in the... 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

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They're full damn. Alright, Sam. I gotta go back to the game. Talk to you later. I'm 10-7.

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back. 3-0, small floor, 007, get it down.

Jack, you're going to need to be cool in the bad news. Mr. Jack and Alice, once again.

Down New York City, I don't sing, sing, but only man, your homeboy right back, come here.

Hello, Worldwide, this is my good news. 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

fired. 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He keyed on my homeboy seat now on that end. I gotta leave him on the Mars number. Where you wanna drive a 43? A 43. Oh, good news, key on my own boy, shake down when that guy being in. You going to hammer down and see you on the driver. You made me leave, oh, good news on them all. I don't know, why 43 on the driver, but on that man right back, come here. Idea right back, one sign, three times on the drive. You could do it again, tell him yes, yes, yes, you could do it again. Time, three times on the driver. I don't know why 43. You want me to tell

43, you're a bad man on this drive, 43, by on it, man, bye-bye.

O10, no pain, no string. 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Nation, good news. They said he flown. I'm going to ease it on back and read on the mail. Bye, bye, bye.

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But you got good audio, they want to check that 123, they want to check the 357 on that end. You got some really good audio. Good evening here, worldwide good news about on that man, Beck Pride, I see ya.

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72 heavy body, 73 fruits in United States. We should try to be in line like Puerto Rico. We should 5-1 in the blue water, 5-1 in the blue city, 5-1 PR, Puerto Rico. Hello, everybody. Bye, bye, bye.

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73, good news. 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

from Coca. Happy Father's Day coming up to you, my friend. 73, God bless. Happy good day, 5-1, for the weekend. Bye-bye. 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

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Hey, my instrument, very strong, C9, Puerto Rico, my friend. I got a copy, very strong. 73, God bless, happy Father's Day coming out to you. Thank you, my instrument. 5-1, Puerto Rico, bye-bye.

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Still good afternoon, yeah? 767 Dominic OS Sydney.

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good evening. I think you said 412 on that Michigan here. Listen, 412. Good afternoon, good evening, whatever the case may be. I know you're in the 412 out there, I'm calling. No worries about it. Mr. 212, somewhere in the USA. Mr. Audio Pipe in the Atlantic. Monday evening, rain, back clear. Superman, audio pipe, my man is calling right.

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0: Ghost Rider made kryptonite. That what you got. From the ghost, it must be a ghost.

Hey, Roger Scott, welcome to Tiger Evening to you, bro. Afternoon to you. Hope everything's going well and swell. Hey, Scott, welcome to 35 Tennessee Jones.

Radio Mars, and let us know it's a great place. No jet bears, I'm moving this to modulated stuff and I'm clear. Jet chair on the Bahamas, man. Modulated, just here quick, hard your chair. All right, strong, very quick.

1-2 1-2 1-2 1-2 1-2 1-2 1-2 1-2 1-2 1-2 1-2 1-2 1-2 1-2 1-2 1-2 1-2 1-2 1-2 1-2 1-2 1-2 1-2 1-2 1-2 1-2 1-2 1-2 1-2 1-2 1-2 1-2 1-2 1-2 1-2 1-2 1-2 1-2 1-2 1-2 1-2 1-2 1-2 1-2 1-2 1-2 1-2 1-2 1-2 1-2 1-2 1-2 1-2 1-2 1-2 1-2 1-2 1-2 1-2 1-2 1-2 1-2 1-2 1-2 1-2 1-2 1-2 1-2 1-2 1-2 1-2 1-2 1-2 1-2 1-2 1-2 1-2 1-2 1-2 1-2 1-2 1-2 1-2 1-2 1-2 1-2 1-2 1-2 1-2 1-2 1-2 1-2 1-2 1-2 1-

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I'm just trying to get it done so I can audio on so I know, dear folks. I appreciate it, man. Oh, let me get my knees in the weeds and get out of here, man. Mr. Modulator for Water is after I'm clear.

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Star 455, Mr. Modulator, that's trying to wear my EM. I'm trying to get my Delta Star, second station on, start the station on, start it on. That's the way to model. 455, you're coming, Mr. Modulator, Blue Waters, I'm down.

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Or I'll appear on Mr. Modulator Down.

prepared this time around more than it should be good for you to come into the island. If you prepared, you came into the island like a giant this time around. And that's Mother Nature working. 767 and the Nature, right back at your 765.

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1: Posted up on Facebook there, but I had no conditions, so I couldn't even get in there, Brigo.

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0: Puerto Rico.

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Listen, guys, I gotta take a pause from the cars, man. I'll be back at 2 and 2. Hey, good news. Smoke, you're 707-1075. Bye-bye-bye. Jack, good news. 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Hey, good news, Black Smoke, 707-107. Bye-bye-bye.

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0: The President, everybody's President. 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

0: 95. 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
0: Hey, Penalizer, Lower Belfast, 195, no pay, no trade. Hey, 195, you pick here? Yo, one wire. Bye-bye, smoke. Hey, Switchblade, you said no copy, no copy. Hey, Switchblade, you said no copy, no copy. Switchblade right back, good afternoon, happy Father's Day coming up. Switchblade, your wire right back in the water. Bye, bye, bye. Hey, Black Smoke, you want me to tell Switchblade hello?
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0: Switchblade, you said hello, smoke and more smoke, wire got down. Black Smoke, I just want to wave my hand and say good evening right here, right back. Hey, Black Smoke, happy Father's Day coming up. Bye, bye, bye. Black Smoke, every day is Father's Day. Every day is Father's Day. Not just one day now. Every day is Father's Day. Black Smoke, you want to feel good for one day, you want to feel special for one day, but I'm special every day, Black Smoke, bye, bye, bye. I don't have to get nothing. I know I got what I got, and I've been there, done that. Hey, Black Smoke, I'm a papa every day. I'm special. Hey, Black Smoke, I'ma get out of the way with my killer station. Black Smoke, man, this killer, killer, killer, killer said, bye!
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2: 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Hey, Smoke, make sure you come back, because I think one wire is out there. 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
2: He's waving that friendly 5. Hey, Switchblade, Uncle Switchblade, I got Black Smoke waving that friendly 5 far and wide there. Bring him. Check, check, Smoke. Switchblade, I hear that shot, man. It is what it is, man. When you got Mother Nature and you got conditions like that from left to right, from north to south, east to west, man, you got to get in where you fit in. Hey, yo, you know how it goes in the bowl. Uncle Switchblade.
3: Brigham.
2: Hey, he's not keying up, but he's not far. Hey, America. Hey. Hey, Uncle Switchblade 707, say God bless America.
1: Hey, Black Smooth. Hey, Black Smooth. Hey, why is that?
2: I say no more. Hey, Uncle Switchblade, I say no more. You're 707. God bless America, there, Breaker. Roger, right on with the Watergate rolling, man. Nah, Smoke, I wanted to hear. He said something about me being my white ass black or being my black ass white and then turning it red and then the blue. I realized I'm more colored than he is. God bless America, man. I ain't mad at the man. He can try all he wants to, but it looks like I'm getting past him every time I key. Hey, Uncle Switchblade, man. It looked like he wanted to put something on my backside, but he can't even get past my front side there, Brigham.
1: Right back, Mustang man. Right back, Mustang man. Right back, Mustang man. Oh, shut down, man.
2: Hello, number two, I hear you between the keys. Hey, number two, I hear you between the keys, because Uncle Switchblade did not key up. Number two, Sandpile 707, Puerto Rico.
1: Yeah. Antigua.
0: You still got that water gate rolling? Hey, you still got that water gate rolling? Hey, Black Smoke, you still got that water gate rolling? Smoke, smoke, smoke, wire break. Ah. Don't get back on Black Smoke. I'm going back in the bushes. Creep, creep. That's what I heard you said, man. You still got the water gate rolling, no doubt about it. Smoke! Your wire blue water just got down.
2: On this side too, I'll post it up later on. Hey, let one wire know I said Happy Father's Day. Hey, Smoke, let one wire know 707 remote control station is waving that Father's Day wave at them there. Break them. Turning things to the right like last time there, Brago?
0: Pull out now! Pull out! Smoke! Get you, Smoke! Get you, Smoke! I'm turning out of the bag! Help me, Smoke!
2: Turn it to the right. Hey, Smoke, I made him turn it to the right. Hey, Smoke, I made him turn it to the right there, Brago. Somebody else keying in there, man. Hey, Smoke, I can't make out what you're saying, man. Somebody keying in there. They don't know what's going on the band. They just wanted to spike the mic. Hey, Smoke, you're 707. Break them. right back, here I go again, right back, here I go again with that five, right back. Hey, Black Smoke 707, one more time with that friendly five, far and wide. Hey, Smoke, somebody key in there with you, man, messing it up on my ears. Hey, Smoke, somebody key in there with you, messing it up on my ears there, Bigger. Hey, Smoke, you're 707, Blue Water Station, remote control station. Got down. Hey, Smoke, I got a grip on your lip that time around. Hey, Smoke, you're putting it down in the world of sound around my side of town. Hey, Smoke, where did one wire go there, Brigham? Southern said Mother Nature's sitting on my lap right now, and I'm in my backyard there. Brago? Radio room anymore, Smoke. I'm sitting and chilling in my backyard there, Brigham. Uncle Switchblade there, that's who it was. Hey, Uncle Switchblade, me and One Wire going at it, and Smoke got his referee shirt on. Hey, Uncle Switchblade, me and One Wire out the Blue Waters, we going at it right around this 1036, and Black Smoke got his referee shirt on. Hey, Uncle Switchblade, 707, got the fighting gloves on there. Bring them. Chilling in my backyard on this remote control station. Hey, Black Smoke 707, sitting in my backyard, chilling on this remote control station, sipping a margarita there, Brago. snap, here I go again. Oh snap, here I go again. Oh snap, here I go again. Hey, Black Smoke. Oh snap, here I go again. There, Brago.

he said. Hey, Black Smoke, what did he say? Hey, Black Smoke, what did he say? Hey, Black Smoke, what did one wire say?

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1: Hollywood, if you got a copy, man, I'm gonna say good evening right back. Hey, Dr. Hollywood, if you got a copy, come in. I'm gonna say good evening right back. 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

0: I didn't lose the remote control. 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I spilled my margarita. Hey, Black Smoke 707 sipping on this margarita all over the floor there. Bring him.
1: Bye, baby.

0: Hey, Black Smoke, I am more upset at this margarita being spilled than what kind of shit on me there, baby. I'm upset I spilled my margarita because I was laughing because one pill can't, one wire can't key on me. Hey, I spilled my margarita because I was laughing at one pill, one wire can't key on me. Hey, Black Smoke, I spilled my margarita because I was laughing at how one wire cannot key on me there, Breaker.
1: I just got the out of order, take care in the mobile, we'll do it again, bye-bye.
0: Got that shot right, man. And if you don't know, now you know.
2: Well, Ralph Smoke, it's a great

that shot. You said you on JD's page running that live gate? Well, let me wave that friendly five far and wide to everybody tuning in on this live gate on JD's page. Blue World, the remote control station. Got down. Somebody out of Baltimore on a big beam. I couldn't pull out that 1028, but there's somebody out of Baltimore with a big beam. Shame on the mess. You're 707 reading up on this mail. Train wreck in my radio. It's a train wreck in my radio. I heard you, Smoke. I heard you come up off the key, but it's a train wreck in my radio. Hey, Smoke, you're 7 with the 5. Break up. It's a train wreck in my remote control radio. Hey, Black Smoke in that other station, I couldn't pull out that 1028 because it's a train wreck in my radio, man. I can't make heads or tails of it there, Fredo. Smoke, what you want me to tell him? I know you wanted me to tell him something, man, but I couldn't pull it out. Hey, you wanted me to tell him that was a fluke? Is that what you said? Hey, Smoke, bring it back again, man. Bring him. Hey, Mr. Lowrider, you telling me he can't hold it? Hey, Mr. Lowrider, you telling me that he can't hold it down with you? Hey, Mr. Lowrider, you telling me he can't hold it down with you? Shame on the mess there, Brigham. Telling Black Smoke that he's going to turn into white smoke because things are going to blow up on his side. Hey, you say he can't hold it down. Hey, Mr. Lowrider, you say Black Smoke's going to turn to white smoke because it's going to blow up his box. Hey, Lowrider, you're 707. Watch out now. Brigham. Bye, Mr. Lowrider. Bye, Mr. Lowrider. I don't know if he's still on the key or not, but I want to let you know that you said Happy Father's Day. Hey, Mr. Lowrider, you telling me to tell him to Happy Father's Day? Mr. Lowrider, you're 7 with the 5 one more time.
just a lowrider. He says he knows that you double back on him, but he's still holding that key down. Hey, Mr. Lowrider, you know Black Smoke, he's still holding that key down. I don't think he's going to turn to White Smoke, man, because he's holding that key down, and now he knows that you double back on him. Hey, Mr. Lowrider, you're 707, load it like he told it there, bring up. Just like that, right there, right here, right now. Hey, Mr. Lowrider, you gonna cut his radio off just like you did. Mr. Lowrider, you're 7, bring up.

the court, it's a big old train wreck in my radio. Good Lord in the court, it's a big old train wreck in my radio. Hey, Black Smoke, Mr. Lowrider, you're 707 with a train wreck in my radio. Break them.

0: stream on the mess. Mr. Lowrider, Black Smoke, 707. Breaker. Yeah, 707 waiting on your reply. Brago? I got you that time around, Smoke. You was right up on top of the pileup, but I heard the last bit of what you just said there, Black Smoke. You rising up in my radio, Mr. Black Smoke. Watch out now.
1: Bushmaster, he want to fight against Captain Nigga Black Smoke and that Captain Nigga Lowrider with that big beam, but he ain't got no condition over there with 707. Bushmaster, 250 B's gone.
0: Hey, Black Smoke, you said you cut from a different cloth. Hey, Black Smoke, you said you cut from a different cloth. They only made one of you, and he's better off being like Michael Jordan than being like you. Hey, he's better than being like Michael Jordan than being like you there, baby. Mr. Lowrider, you're 707. Breaker.
1: Hello, Joe Ryan, Connecticut. Good afternoon to you, man. We were talking about Mother Nature. She don't want to just be the minute. She's going to stop.
0: You're going to jump on him right there. Bye-bye-bye. Hey, now you're gonna jump on him right there. You came up on the slow key, on the easy key, and you said you're gonna jump on him right there, put that on the wheel again. Hey,
1: now you're doing this thing. Take care, Bushmaster, Fat Joe, 250 B's on the pile.
0: I do it again, and I do it again, and I do it again, and I do it again. Mr. Lowrider got down. Mr. Lowrider got down. Mr. Lowrider got down. Bring him. Different cloth, but you could do this all day too. Hey, Mr. Lowrider was rough on my ears and you was on top of the pileup just by a little bitty bit. But you said you know he's cut from a different cloth, but you could do it all day to every day, just like that. Brother? Strong on that John Boy Black Smoke. I heard your radio. Break him.

hard job being like Black Smoke. Hey, Black Smoke, it's a hard job being a switchboard operator, is what you said. Hey, Black Smoke, watch out now. He's in there with you, but he's not on top. That's you. Hey, Black Smoke, yeah, 707, road it like you told it there. Bring him. Smoke, you're on top of the pilot, and he's in there talking about a Tennessee Walker, but I heard what you have to say. Anyways, yeah, easy being you, and you cut from a different truck. The only time we made it. Hey, Black Smoke, you right up on top of the pilot. Mother Nature sitting on your lap there. Break him. Your own box. You don't need a Tennessee Walker, and I left them on the key. Hey, Mr. Lowrider, you said you built your own box. You don't need a Tennessee Walker, and I left them on the key. Hey, Mr. Lowrider, break them. Told him to build his own box because that Tennessee Walker ain't good enough. Hey, Mr. Lowrider, you told him to build his own box because that Tennessee Walker ain't good enough there. Break him. You don't need to when you got a badass box builder like John Boy. Hey, Mr. Black Smoke, you say you don't need to build your own box when you got a badass builder like Tennessee Walker. That Tennessee Walker. Hey, Smoke, on top of the pileup just by itty bitty bit. Yeah, 707, break them. Hey, Smoke, that's one thing I can say is you're longer on the mall than he is. He's quick on the key. He got a big old signal, but he's quick on the key. You long on the mall. Smoke. Hey, Mr. Lowrider, you quick on the key with the big old mall, but old Black Smoke, he's taking it easy with this monster. He's long on the mall there. Break him. Mr.
Lowrider, he said there ain't no whipping like a John Boy whipping. Hey, Mr. Lowrider, you said you could have cut it off, you're gonna turn things to the left. Hey, Mr. Lowrider, you're 707. Bye, bye, bye, bye. Mr. Lowrider, you're going to do it one more time. You're going to give him that whipping one more time. That John Boy is not good enough. Hey, Mr. Lowrider, you're 707. Rolls it like you told it. Then break him. Black Smoke to stop, that he's wasting his electricity. Hey, Mr. Lowrider, why you gotta be so mean? You're 707, Puerto Rico. Brigham. Off the key quick there. Hey, he said something about Puerto Rican blood and then he came up off the key. I think he's gonna go 10-7 there. Hey, Black Smoke, he came up off the key. He said something about being Puerto Rican blood in his soul. Hey, Mr. Black Smoke, Mr. Lowrider, you're 707, referee. Right on. Down with you later on. Hey, Mr. Lowrider, take it easy, take care. It's good fun, good fun, good fun, good fun, good fun. Mr. Lowrider, you're 707. Bye, bye, bye, bye. That John Boy will never run. He said that John Boy will never run. That Tennessee Walker will never run. Hey, Black Smoke, you said that Tennessee Walker, that John Boy will never run. There, Brago. Job well done, but that Tennessee Walker will never run. He said, job well done, but that Tennessee Walker will never run. Hey, Black Smoke, I heard what you said, and I hope you did too. Black Smoke, you're 7 with the 5. Bring him. Like a John Boy whooping, because a John Boy whooping don't stop. Hey, that's what you said. Hey, Black Smoke, you said ain't no whooping like a John Boy whooping, because a John Boy whooping don't stop. That's what you said. Hey, Black Smoke, look how long you've been on the mall there, Brigham. Smoke, like you, me too. We've been out here just as long, man. Hey, hey, Black Smoke. We've been out here just about the same amount of time, man, and I do not have to cool off. I'm quick on the key, and I'm long on the mall there. Brigham. Joe, man, I look forward to listening to that gate when it's done.
Hey, you got a bunch of fans out there listening to your gate around this 1036, man. I want to wave my family 5 times and watch everybody on JD stage listening to Black Smoke Sub Watergate video paper. Hey, Black Smoke, good job. You're 7 with the 5. One more time. That's what you want me to let them know. Hey, Black Smoke, I wrote it like you told it. Take it easy. Take care. You're 7 with the 5. One more time. Bye, Smoke. Take it easy. Take care. I'm pulling back. Bye. What's going on, my man? 860, you're 707, Breaker. Man, everything Q5, like I hope it is on your side. Hey, Mr. 860, good to hear you on my radio. You're 707 with that friendly 5, far and wide. Mr. Lowrider waving that friendly 5. Hey, 860, man, I try to hear what you have to say, but though Mr. Lowrider keyed up, man, you wave that 5 at you. Hey, 860, you're 707, like you told me, dear brother. He said, hello, howdy, duty, right back. He said, hello, howdy, duty, right back. Hey, Mr. Lowrider, he said, hello, howdy, duty, right back. Hope you're doing well. Hey, Mr. Lowrider, you're 7, rolling that 5 from the blue waters of Puerto Rico. Mr. 860, Mr. Lowrider, train wreck in my radio. Bring 'em. But can I key on him? Hey, Mr. 860, can I key on him? Can I key on Mr. Lowrider? Can I key on him? That's the question. You hear him just as loud as you hear me. But can I key on him there, Brigham?
Yeah, you got him. Hey, Mr. Lowrider, you got him. Hey, Mr. Lowrider, yes, you can. Be on him. Hey, Mr. Lowrider, 860, you're 707. Hold on. The man with the big beam doubling back, shame on the mess. Hey, Mr. Lowrider with the big old beam, you're doubling back on 860. Breaker. Bearer of bad news, but he got my radio. Hey, Mr. 860, I don't want to be the bearer of bad news, but he got my radio tore up from the floor, man. I do not hear a thing except Mr. Lowrider. Hey, Mr. 860, don't touch a thing, because he got my radio sewed up from the floor. Breaker. Mr. Lowrider was saying, but I think he said it's been a long time that you keyed on him, and he wanted to be fair, and then you telling me that Lowrider got all the conditions. Hey, Mr. 860, you telling me that Mr. Lowrider got all the conditions, and Mr. Lowrider said it's been a long time, and he wants it to be fair. Hey, 860, Mr. Lowrider, you're 707 with a rough copy of your station, sir. Go ahead. It was a train wreck in my radio, and I did not hear him until Mr. Lowrider came up off the key. Hey, Mr. Lowrider, Mr. 860, it's a train wreck in my radio, and it's all because of you. Before, man, hey, you guys are mixing it up so rough and tough, I can't pull out what you guys are saying. Hey, you guys are mixing it up so rough and tough in my radio, man, that I cannot hear what you guys are saying. It's a Mother Nature thing about Puerto Rico, so don't touch a thing. Yes, 707, remote control station, Puerto Rico, reading your mail. It's all about the big beam. Hey, Mr. Lowrider, you said it's all about the big beam. 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